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When you're with me, I look my best. God, I'm so impressed. Yeah, it feels like sick. Put you on with a brand new suit.

0: pomalému ukladaniu sa na spánok Erika Rain, I Care. Po rádiožurnále v Rádiu Slovensko aj Nočná pyramída s Katou Martinkovou. 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Začíname o 22.20. 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
1: We were strangers at the bar, they were playing Wonderwall. I overheard you say you hate this song. Next thing I knew, I'm walking over, came and tapped you on your shoulder, said, my dear, you're not the only one. Spent the night there at my place, that night became 100 days, and I shared all my deepest secrets with you. Soon enough, well, I found out you're something I can't live without, and every time I close my eyes, I miss you.

Drink some margaritas by a string of blue lights. Listen to the mariachi play at midnight. Are you with me? Are you with me?